was never showing you my mind. 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
1: 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My first job was picking strawberries in Rathcooney Fruit Farm, starting at 6 in the morning, under the supervision of Mrs. Cotter and Connor.

Taylor Swift, I Knew It. I Knew You. Cork's Breakfast Show, this is Red FM at 7:44. You were right when I said there was a camera crew following her around the last day. Yeah, apparently it's just, that was just, you know, doing a wedding video.

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0: Bet is One Republic. I ain't worried.
1: So many of your voicemails coming in for our Brehon competition. I've got a nice B&B for two in one of the new heritage bedrooms at the Brehon Hotel and Spa. If you can guess the guest.
2: Sorry, hello. Right, so I've been warned to not do a political statement or to be like really, really boring or sad and stuff.

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0: here on Cork's Red FM. €310,000 in the cash machine. It'd be lovely, wouldn't it? All them details are on the way. A lot of you getting tonight's throwback track correct. You're going to have another chance to enter in the next hour. Cash machine details next, though.
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